0: Benvenuti a tutti al nostro programma I Morfi Tesi on Radio Italiana 531 with Maury and Victoria e Austinimne Bellamnen, because it came Teresa De Janeiro to help us go through her story and her brilliant career.
1: Oh. Hello.
2: Good afternoon, Victoria. Good afternoon, Teresa. It's very nice to have you both here.
1: Thank you.
2: We're back for another program of our Morfi Tesi program.
0: Yes.
2: As you know, we try and speak a bit of Morfi if we can.
0: Yes.
2: So, Teresa, feel free. I mean, I've heard some words already off air, and it's really good. But, yeah, we're here to pick your brain and talk about your life and your fascination with the culture of the Morfi Tesi tradition.
1: So, our culture, love our language as well.
0: Yes.
2: Well, as much as it gets knocked by the other Italians, you know.
1: But,
0: they can't.
1: Yes, they're a bit jealous.
2: That's what it is. We're special language.
1: La gelosi.
2: Yes. Very unique. Very unique. So tell us a little bit about yourself. What are you doing these days? What's your life looking like at the moment? And what are you doing? And
1: well, la vita me è sempre creative.
0: Sempre start
1: creative. A cantare, a fare, a recitare. To teach le chiatar come a cantare e a recitare. And, I do little bits of acting here and there. I've done a few commercials over the time that I've been creative the last 20, 30 years. And, I've lived in Roma, I've lived in London, I've lived in Los Angeles.
2: Goodness me, it's taken you everywhere.
1: Yeah, I used to sing on cruise ships.
0: Yeah, that's right. Oh, wow. Yes, yes.
1: So I've seen a lot of the Greek islands, Mediterranean, South Pacific islands.
2: So where does it all start? Is it natural in the family? Is there musicians in the family? What's happened? I know we did have your brother Michael on the program a few months back.
1: Yeah.
2: And that was a fascinating story as well. And, I get a bit jealous when I hear these people's stories and they travel the world. And here's boring old me, Port Pirie boy, come to Adelaide and that's it. So, you know.
0: But step basketball.
2: Oh, yeah. So how did all this get off the ground? I mean, when did you notice you got this inspiration to do all this?
1: Yeah, well, I think come ne kia taura, stav sembra balla, sembra kenda, pura menja la tavla, always getting told off, stop a kenda, it's time to menja.
0: But your dad was a good singer too, though.
1: Dad was a good singer, and we had an organ, and he used to play on the organ and sing some, you know, Santa Lucia, and some of these older songs. And so and there was, you know, the record player got used a lot. There was a lot of Jackson 5, and a lot of other artists, Billy Ocean, and lots of
0: diverse artists.
1: Yeah,
0: diverse.
1: So we would listen to the recorder. What do you call it?
0: The recordings, the video player.
1: The vinyl
2: record player.
1: Record player.
0: More than
1: I know.
2: Just ask me. That's my generation.
1: So the record player was a big focus. And so when people were all gathered around, like with the aunties and cousins, I'd do a little performance sometimes with Michael, my brother, or maybe other kids. But Michael, my brother, dad, they started singing more professionally, I guess, later in life. So when I was growing up, dad played a little bit of the organ, but he wasn't, performing anywhere. And dad says that I inspired him to do more singing.
2: Okay.
1: Yeah. And then Michael, out of the woodworks, in his 30s, just started. He went. I remember him going to a singing competition, and I helped him. And I can't remember if he won or not. But he started a little bit later in life too.
0: Teresa has a beautiful voice, a very beautiful, deep, strong cabaret voice.
2: I can pick that up just by her speaking to me. I'm just melting over here.
0: Maybe she can sing a few bars for us afterwards.
2: Well, maybe. Oh, if she likes, she's welcome to sing a few bars, that's for sure. But that's amazing. So Michael continued in his career, and he's done the same. And you do some work with him as well, is that right?
1: Yeah, we've got like a band group together where we do different shows. We've got an 80s show, Tut le canzone, Len... or tanned.
2: Love that music. I love that. It's amazing.
1: Beautiful.
2: It gets everybody dancing every time.
1: And that's the focus. We've got like a little dance floor where Tuts Potanashaya Bala during the show.
2: Podlovi, come on, mate. We get on
1: there. That's right.
0: That's
1: everybody.
0: Right. Stale post potato.
2: Grazie. Grazie, Victoria. Thank you.
1: Yeah. And you get that demographic. You know, the people who used to go out during the 80s are there. Sometimes they get dressed up. And then we've got another show that's a 90s show, and it's more about dance music. And this is all with live instrumentation. Mm. And then we do, like, evenings where we even have DJs, and then our show, and then another DJ. And so we're doing these events again later in the year.
2: Well, you have to keep us posted there. Yes. So, you know, we'll have to go and do some dancing,
1: that's
2: Victoria.
1: Right. Oh, yeah, both of them is a ballad.
2: I've seen Victoria's moves.
0: I've been there many times because they do fringe shows. They do, I'm always there. So, they're all diverse and different too. So some of them are music shows. Some of them are like a production when you had your story.
1: Yeah.
0: And other ones, yeah. All the way through, yes.
2: Yes, well, that's very good. Well, you have to keep me posted on that because I'm always fascinated. I mean, I like to night out somewhere.
0: To the first day.
2: Whanapikul storm, then the fachimno bakiro door, pull a vocal to the balla.
0: To the metal kalsalong, and all the kalskort, she davenea da balla.
2: What do you mean? Don't you like my legs?
0: Kalskort, no, ninjaving.
2: What's wrong with my legs, Victoria?
0: Ninjave, no.
2: My wife says about my moves. She doesn't like my moves because I still got 70s moves with shoulders like that.
0: We need some video recording of that then.
1: Yeah.
2: I'm sure I could find some for you, Victoria.
0: Saturday Night Fever, is that how bad it is?
2: Well, I've done some of those moves. I wasn't.
0: John Travolta. Yeah, we'll have a carpet.
1: Yeah. We'll have to do a 70s show and do more disco for
2: 70s
1: you.
2: 70s is good. We're always into that.
0: Oh, yeah, cause I
2: so have you got any shows coming up now in the future that we can pencil in for us?
1: In September.
2: Finger tender spata.
1: Venues, they're all occupied. So we've been trying to do more shows. We wanted to do some in the wintertime, but the venues are all booked up.
2: Look, I've got a
0: finger September, spring weather.
2: Do you need a good manager then, do you?
1: Yeah, do you want to be our manager?
2: Done. I'll sign a contract, we'll get it going, and I can find all the gigs for you.
1: Beautiful.
2: I'm well connected, you know.
1: Yeah, I bet.
2: No worries. You leave it to me. I take 10% of nothing. It's gone up from 8% of nothing.
1: All right. No, 10% is all right. That's it.
2: Good. Oh, okay. We'll have to look into that. So what else is going on then? So you do acting. So is that through a school or do you run it or do you work in it or how do you do it?
1: Well, with the acting, I've just over the years been in some commercials and I've been in, what's that show? McLeod's Daughters.
0: Oh, yes.
1: Yeah, that was a really big show. I was in McLeod's Daughters. I've been in commercials. I've been in musical theatre shows or straight shows, cabaret, anything I can get my hands on, basically.
0: Yeah, it's very diverse. I don't know what I'm going to see the next time round because it's always different. I mean, the last couple have been really good, like you said, the 80s synthesizer music and so forth. But before that, it was just,
2: it's
0: lovely.
2: I'm getting inspired. I'm going to have to take up something. But the harmonica I'm going to take up.
0: Harmonica. No, yours was like triangle, wasn't it? Like triangle.
2: I gave that away because I mistimed the triangle. I couldn't get it right.
1: You've got to have a good
2: time. You know, knock three times and Chepica. Twice on the bell, that one there. Oh, I used to get knocking on the bell. Sims Balier, Bill.
0: Oh, my goodness.
2: look, on that note, we're going to go for a bit of a break, all right? We'll be back in a minute.

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2: Sanremo è il marchio di pasta numero uno in Australia, con una lunghissima tradizione nella produzione di pasta di altissima qualità, proprio qui in Sud Australia, utilizzando grano duro coltivato localmente. 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
3: Well, welcome back to our program, and we had a song there called Acquesale.
4: Acquesale by Adriano Celentano.
3: That was very nice, and I use Acquesale ogni tempo, quando tengo la gang, or...
4: I fa Lavolve.
3: Beg your pardon?
4: Lavolve. Have you not heard Lavolve?
3: Yes, Lavolve, yes.
4: Lavolve
3: no. Acquesale. No, quando ho got an infection, la gang mi comincia, la non always said, Acquesale just tutto caos.
4: Yeah.
3: And just mette a mic, faccio I push the terminal bass in that.
4: Where's the picture? I need the...
3: No.
4: Non ci vedo. Anyhow, that, Acquesale.
3: No.
4: That's even better, that one.
3: I think no killed the Acquesale no stoppone da. Ming va la pancia, I think we'll meet up again. Anyhow, Teresa. Right.
5: Yeah.
3: That was your song.
5: Yeah, I picked
3: so
5: that song.
3: So did that mean something to you? Tell me about it.
5: Well, I used to live a Roma for 2-3 anni, and I had ne amica. And she, one night, we were all out to dinner. I was with my fidanzat and her fidanzat, and we had this dinner. And in the while we were waiting for the main meals, she sang this song at the table to us. And I just fell in love with the song, and she sang it really well. And her name's, Chiara Trinchera. She was just a lovely friend. And so this song reminds me of her and my time in Roma.
4: Wow, two or three years in Rome. Wow. That's
3: I'm jealous again.
4: Amazing.
3: I don't know if I want to interview her anymore because every time she comes up with a story, it's stuff that I've missed out in my childhood, in my life.
4: Did you work there as well? Like, what did you do when you were in Rome?
5: In Rome, I actually started to work as a, I've forgotten what they're called.
4: Au pair?
5: No, it was just a sales assistant in a designer clothes shop. And so everyone was really fifi, Le Cults, you know, Milador. Tutto nesalzat. Dicevna Mike, Nancy faile sorridere, non sorridere.
3: Straight face.
5: So you have to say buongiorno. Io, quegli anni, era 20 anni fa, so I was much younger, much more bubbly, and I'd be like, hello, you know, buongiorno, buongiorno. Nah. They're like, no, you have to be buongiorno, e non sorridere troppo. And, so that was
3: hard for you to do.
5: That was hard for me to do, you know, this 20-something-year-old, bubbly as anything, you know, having to be in this snobby environment. Yeah, but the clothes were amazing.
3: Mm. Did you get benefits, did you?
5: I think you got a percentage off, yeah.
4: Like the Milador, ching-ching the doll, invest the Milador.
5: I know, see you later.
3: Oh, my God, unbelievable. So all your singing and acting careers led you to London and Rome and everything else.
5: Yes.
3: So tell us about that.
5: So in London I ended up working closely with a cabaret company, and they did all new musical theatre songs. And so we would tour this show where we would expose all these new composers and new lyricists. And, we'd go around London, and one of the shows was in West End, one of them was in Brighton, of them was another fifi area.
4: Yeah, tutto fifi.
3: Tutto fifi. E come? A better part of Fifi.
5: I love that word, Fifi. I love Moffitt.
3: I use the Vavigios normal time. Let's kiss on the pig Vavigios.
4: Oh,
5: that's an older word too, isn't it? I love it. My nonna would have said.
3: So, West End. So, top of the hill.
5: Yeah, yeah. So, it was in Soho, which is part of West End. Yeah. So, we did this show and it was called Encore and it did really well. Yeah, and then I was in a pantomime, which are very popular at Christmas time, and we toured that around England. And
4: Tara Kura comes came out of the pantomime.
5: The pantomime was.
3: Quinn Volsap
5: out,
3: did that.
5: Yeah, no, I think it was. Yeah, no, it was called Mother Goose.
4: Oh, okay.
3: There you go. See, I look at that. And I. Menge vekoma mike. I screw Miss Girl Tootgirl.
5: Yeah, no, you're testing me because I do forget a lot of things, but I do remember I was Mother Goose.
3: You've done a lot of things, so it's easy to accept.
4: Tootinus called Katkatsu Minja Samirtime.
3: No. I was trying to think the other day. Remember, I was trying to think of a cereal I had and I couldn't remember? By the end of the show, I remember,
4: though. You did. That's right. So Mother Goose, so beautiful over Christmas.
5: Yeah, we toured that three shows a day from going from one theatre to the next theatre.
4: Not even at the same theatre, three different theatres.
5: Yeah, you had to travel a lot, just to lots of different venues.
3: Amazing.
5: Yeah, so that was a wonderful experience. Met lovely people and got to really... You know, when you're doing three shows a day, you're really working on your singing and for me, the more I work, the better I get.
4: Hmm.
5: Yeah.
4: Wow.
3: Well, I've noticed that with a lot of professional singers, over the course of their life, they've actually seemed to mellow or get a better voice.
5: Yeah.
3: It must be they just get better or their vocal cords.
5: They change when you go through menopause and men's voices change as well. But I'm finding that I'm losing my top register. So
3: can't get as high.
5: Kenda propi art.
3: Like Michael Jackson.
5: That's right. So more love valsh has divendat to rich.
3: Deeper.
5: And deeper. Yeah. So then with the songs, all I do is I have to bring the song down a note.
3: Do you find you can play, you sing different songs then that you were not used to before? Like, you know, some songs you couldn't sing because of that register and whatever?
5: That's right. So there's some songs now that I'm like, no, trop di fitch,
3: So you have to adjust now.
5: I have to either adjust it lower and then, yeah, again, and I'm happy with the sound of the voice because, it's got a richer tone. Nene kasi sharp. Yeah.
3: Thing is, as a professional, you notice all that sort of stuff. But the average Joe bloke can just put up there. We just like to sing and sing along.
4: It sounds beautiful to us. I thought, all the octaves and everything were fine. Yeah.
3: So, how many years would you spend? Did you do that in one hit? Did you the travelling and that, or did you go back and forth?
5: I went back and forth. So I've just come back and forth from Adelaide. So I think I went to go live in Sydney, and then I went to work on a cruise ship, and that was my first amount of travelling when I was in my 20s, and then that led me to just adventuring Europe and checking out the whole continent, not all of it, but a lot of it. Yeah.
4: And then,
3: beautiful.
4: So on the cruise ship, how exciting was that? Was that?
5: It was a really great experience. It was seeing the islands that we would go to were absolutely stunning. And the shows we did, there were like seven shows that you'd have to know and throughout the...
3: Seven different shows.
5: For seven different shows. So when you have the different audiences come on, you just repeat those different seven shows for them.
4: But on a normal day, you would have to do what?
5: Two shows.
4: Okay.
5: Yeah, you do a rehearsal, depending on the cruise, you do a rehearsal around 4:30, then you do an 8 p.m. show and a 10 p.m. show. So that was hard work, 6 days a week, just like the touring of the pantomime, 6 days a week, three shows, where this was, you know, one rehearsal and two shows. So it was very similar.
3: So that's pretty demanding.
5: Oh, it was very demanding.
3: But obviously you loved it.
5: I loved it, and I loved dancing, even though I didn't learn dancing from a kid. I was just in the garage dancing or the lounge.
3: Comes natural.
5: It just comes natural. They call people who can't, you know, I can't put – do the splits.
4: Yeah.
5: But I can move, and we're called movers.
4: Movers.
3: That's me.
4: Are you a mover?
3: I'm a mover.
4: You're a mover. It means a fella splits.
3: I can do the
5: shaker.
4: You're a shaker.
3: I can do the booty. I'm pretty good at it.
4: Oh, my gosh.
5: The twerking. That's what you're thinking
4: Shakira.
5: Of.
4: Oh, well,
3: that's the one.
4: Shakira. Yeah.
3: Miley Cyrus, who's that? No, Miley Cyrus.
4: No, who did
3: that?
4: I thought it was
3: who did the twerking?
4: Shakira.
5: The twerking?
3: No, someone did it.
5: Oh, a lot of artists are doing that now.
3: They got it from me.
5: It's normal.
3: They got it from me. I showed them how to do it.
4: Copyright.
3: Yeah, well, I've been around a lot longer than them, so they saw me doing it in the 70s. They got it from me.
5: Shaking the cool.
3: We'll be back very shortly.

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6: Hello, welcome back. Was that per dimenticare, to forget, zero a saluto?
7: Is that what it means? A saluto? Is that zero? Zero. That's better. Now, you use your Italian, which you sound like a bloody Skippy there. Yeah, a saluto. Zero a saluto. Array Peru. It's like me trying to speak French. Array Peru. Anyway, so we're back. And Maury, Victoria.
6: Yep. And Teresa.
7: And our special guest, Victoria.
6: No, Teresa.
7: So I'm getting double vision. She's driving me crazy. I spend too much time with Victoria at the moment. That's trouble. It's like I've got a second wife at the moment. It's a bit of a problem. I don't let her sit too close to me because when you turn up in Ushkiaf and the Netsembata Sotlatav.
6: That's it.
7: I go home bruised. My wife says, what's happened to you? I said, I sit next to Victoria again. Chepakata Dumervat. I don't need a second wife, Victoria, please. Poor Bruno. Do you beat up Bruno like this or not?
6: No, it's called a bell.
7: Oh, thank you very much. See? He is a nice bloke. He is nice. I've got to speak to him about
6: you. Lasat when we were on the bus tour.
7: No, we went for a bus tour yesterday. We had a lovely day up at Cleveland National Park. We had the Lameriken and Zine. Yeah.
6: That's right. We had Michele and Rosemary.
7: Yeah, they were feeding all the kangaroos. And what
6: the koala. They got to pat the koala.
7: They had a wonderful day. What else did they do there? They touched the wallabies.
6: There was a wallaby. We went to the reptiles. Rosemary and I went to see the reptiles.
7: E poi dopo, we went to the back of the bus. So I aprito il bus, ho fatto caffè. Pizza dolce, la bucanol.
6: Yes, I got to taste the pizza dolce. Yeah,
7: that any was good? What do you reckon? Any
6: nice.
7: Good?
6: Yes, it was very good.
8: Yeah, we liked that.
6: Chebed. Yeah. So we came back, and then we went to Harndorf, and then we had the spaghetti ice cream.
7: Yeah, spaghetti ice cream.
6: Spaghetti what? Ice cream. Yeah. Yes. Yeah, it was really good.
7: We're going to put a photo of that. Yeah, it's incredible.
6: Yes, there is a photo. So we'll
8: put that. Is it with La Salts on top?
7: Yes, it looks like it.
6: It's vanilla gelati.
8: Yeah.
6: But it just comes out of the, like a sieve, like spaghetti.
8: Yeah.
6: And then La Salts is raspberries or strawberries.
8: Oh.
6: And then pecorino cheese is white chocolate.
8: No.
7: It looks like the real thing. When it comes out, you think it's a bowl of pasta. Spaghetti.
8: Yeah, but it's all sweet.
6: Good. Yeah, it's very good.
7: Anyhow, we all dug in. We all had a spoon each. We took a nice chunk out of it. But we had a nice lunch at the Harndorf Inn or somewhere.
6: Yes.
7: And the big hock.
6: Yeah, that hard and put some of the ribs.
7: And then we had the ribs, sausages.
8: The German food.
7: And sauerkraut.
6: Sauerkraut, that's right. The sauerkraut.
7: It was wonderful.
6: My goodness.
7: Well, speaking of food.
6: Yes, let's talk about food, Teresa.
7: Food. I mean, I heard your mum's a good cook and everything.
8: Oh, she's a great cook, and she's still cooking. She's 80, and she's, really just loves cooking, and she's so good at it. And she's still doing, every year she says, next year.
6: Not going to do anymore.
8: Yeah, they're trop fastid, but now she's still doing it because Dad helps her, where before she would do it all on her own. Now Dad's getting into,
6: he wasn't trusted before.
8: No.
6: But more vine.
8: Well, yeah.
7: You've got to get help when you can and, you've got to keep these traditions going. So have you followed in their footsteps and started making any stuff or any cakes?
8: I used to years ago. I've lost my la voglia di cucina. I mean, I cook because I have to eat, but it's not like a ne mi piace.
6: Yeah, it's not a passion that you have for cooking.
8: It's not a passion. But I remember I used to do the merengene sautate. I used to do le tartare. I used to, make le merengene, in voltini. Yeah, so I have cooked and done things before. And I've been with Mum since a little girl making all of these treats. And so I actually know what to do.
6: Yes.
8: And I haven't forgotten, so I've just it's just doing it because, you know, I'm a bit lazy.
7: Maybe down the track you'll end up getting that passion for it again and start making it, you know.
6: The book of notes she taught me, and that was fantastic.
8: That's right. You had a master class.
6: I had several master classes, K.A. and Javon. I don't get it the first time, so.
8: Yeah. Oh, that's beautiful. I think it was when I hear about it.
6: Now I know how to do it. Then we've got the TNE and everything, so now, we're spot on. Yes.
8: That's beautiful. No, I love that because even Mum has done some masterclasses with my sister-in-law as well, Michael's wife. Yes. So she knows how to do la tarade.
6: That's right. When Michael was here, she did say that she could do the tarade, yes.
8: Kid de la dalve and kid de la semaine de fennel.
6: Yes.
8: Which we love, don't we?
6: It's one of our.
7: I think we all love our food, don't we?
6: I know. Part of being Moffatese, yes.
8: I know, and I miss, when I used to live in Italy, that fresh bread, that fresh white bread. You can still get here, but not like back home.
7: But I think the flour's all milled differently there because I know some people that have too much pasta and bread here and they feel bloated. Yes. Where over there, it's not as refined or something.
8: Yes, well, they don't do genetic modifying as well in Italy. I think Italy's the only country in the world or something that doesn't do genetically modified food. So I don't know whether that affects people's bloating or...
6: Yeah.
8: I've heard the same thing.
6: Yeah, I think it's...
7: I get bloated without the bread and pasta anyway.
6: No, it's a mince tout caos. Dish the same as the mince tout caos.
7: It's not cheat, all right? Same day.
6: Dish the same.
7: Tina said that day. Bloody hell. I've got to get someone else on the program. I'm not going to do this program with you anymore.
6: No. You're the best. I'm the best.
7: So your mum continued to do this up till today and she's doing all her life. And anybody else in the family taking over this responsibility or helping out? Michael?
8: My other brother in Melbourne, Gino, he at one point wrote down a lot of the recipes, the traditional recipes, and he... he would make some of the, and he would make gourmet la fritelle, like with salmon and asparagus.
6: Oh,
8: and
6: nice.
8: So we had curry.
6: La fritelle de curry.
8: He's very, he's, even though he's into numbers, he's very creative too. So, but with making things and coming up with ideas. Yeah,
6: he's been
8: carrying on the tradition as well. And I've got some cousins that all they do is like make moffatese cakes.

0: came back. So they were all living here in Adelaide, and then they decided, we'll go back to our hometown and find
1: out. So your dad or Spenyol went back
0: Spenyol,
1: there?
0: Spenyol, yes.
2: And
0: Spenyol.
1: Vic Azzolini.
0: And Sig,
1: but he came back empty-handed.
2: And Sig as well.
0: That's right.
1: He came back empty-handed, old Vic.
0: That's right. Yeah, and your dad tells the story how they all went scouting their brides, and you know when they used to spit the fadigar at the dressmakers,
2: and then they did a bit of stalking,
0: stalking as well,
2: so
0: primed the Facebook,
2: so dad went behind mum, like to follow her to see where she was
0: lived,
2: going,
0: because she couldn't get addresses.
2: At some point she turned around and said, "Machestafa, chissy."
0: Yeah, that's it.
1: And the rest is history, as they say.
2: The rest is history.
0: That's it.
2: They, you know, fell in love and came to Australia, and they felt la fille, and
0: beautiful.
2: Such wonderful parents, you know, the sacrifices that they made for the la fille, you know.
1: I think all that generation did a lot of sacrifice, didn't they?
2: A lot of love action, yeah. Mm.
0: And still to this day, they still continue. Doesn't matter that they're 80.
2: I know.
0: Still, Queen Vuka Vizita here. They're all cool.
2: Oh,
0: my goodness.
1: Can you give me their address, please? I'll knock on their door. They say,
0: you make your own. You don't.
1: Yeah, I know, but it's always a nice handout for somebody. There might be someone who does really good stuff, you know, when you tend to. You know, I don't mind a handout, but.
2: It's nice tasting somebody else's ukuk or somebody else's chicheredis. You know, it's always going to be a little bit different.
1: I mean, every family does it, but everyone's got their little twist to their own little thing. And everybody loves their mum's, you know, that's better than anyone else's, don't they?
0: Yeah, that's so. Right. That's their, that we grew up with that, exactly.
2: So, yes.
0: I mean, we've got Fritel coming up too at the Morfetta Club. We're going to do Tasting Australia Fritel.
2: You're going to do a Fritel night at the...
0: It's a day event at Tasting Australia on the 17th of May.
2: So where do you go? To Victoria Square?
0: No, we're going to 19 on the Green. And that's where we're going to do a masterclass. We've got Sal Caputo, who's coming from Port Pirie for the day, so that he can be the MC.
1: The trouble is, Teresa, you and I can't go because they won't let us in.
0: No.
2: It's already booked out, isn't it?
0: Yeah, we're going to see if we can do another one out of Tasting Australia.
1: Teresa, don't worry. You hang around me.
0: He said he's got contacts, so it's the other contacts.
1: I know where that place is. We'll sneak in the back door there, don't worry.
2: Some fritel.
1: We'll make Fachim Liam Morse, where the caretaker's there. Janitors cleaning up the place. Frikim Dulka Dulfrita. Baska Fashkid the Chipot, the Mapost.
0: Yes,
2: I name a Piashkid the Chipot.
0: No, okay.
2: Yeah, I can eat it, but Mapiash.
1: Fashrijara.
2: Yeah.
0: Saleshen.
2: So that's why I don't eat it. But I love, you know, like the ham and the simple ones tomato, cheese, you know, sometimes there's ones with la ricotte or leg ham.
0: That's one that I hadn't heard of. The one that's like. La ricotte with parmesan and parsley with egg or something. Is that one?
2: Yeah.
0: I only heard about that.
1: Beat up the egg a little
0: recently.
1: Bit, la ricotte, put it in there.
2: We haven't done that one in a while.
1: It's very traditional, that one, yes.
0: I don't make them
1: because I don't like them. I prefer the onion, the cheese, tomato, the tuna ones. We do tuna ones a lot, so.
2: Yeah, the tuna and onion.
0: There's
1: so many. And like you mentioned, your brother did the curry ones.
0: The curry ones.
1: I've done Mexican style as well. Chili con carne, and I've done even dessert ones. Cinnamon apple I've done, so
2: that would be
1: bit of
2: beautiful.
1: Icing sugar, same dough, same everything, and they come out amazing.
0: Do you make lemes or do you just
1: No, couldn't have all the men there.
0: Well, everybody does it differently, but
1: I go to Riviera Baker, I go to the just buy it. I don't make the dough.
2: The dough then strange.
0: Yeah, that's it.
2: So
0: what's the trick? There's a trick, because otherwise, it shrinks.
2: Yeah.
1: What are you talking about now?
0: I'm still talking about the dough.
1: Oh, right, that's okay. I don't know what you're talking about there for a minute. I just go by. It's a technique you got to go. It's a technique. I'll explain to you off here.
0: Next time, Fashion the cup.
1: Hey, supper coach, don't you worry. That's on bar art.
0: I know, you're really good.
1: Don't you worry, mate.
0: I'm the apprentice, you're the master.
1: So, what else we got to talk about then? You've got some more stuff going on?
0: We've got seafood night coming up at the Morfetta Club on Saturday, the 2nd of May. Yes, let myself know, or anybody at the committee or the president
1: we
0: know.
1: We got pishekraut there, haven't we?
0: Pishekraut, stong le prawns, stong le oysters. Yeah, and the ladies do a magnificent job

0: frying the garfish. It's
1: I love garfish.
0: So fresh. Everybody.
2: They fry it or kraut?
0: Yep, no, kraut.
2: You don't get all kraut?
0: Yes, they're all kraut, but they're all garfish.
2: They're fried as well?
0: Fried. Yeah.
1: Piece of fish as well. Yes. It's surrounding it.
2: Oh, they do it with the egg, not flour?
0: No. Well, stand a pick of flour listes, but it's just amazing. Nenes, kun fashgayak si nenes listes. So they're the number one masters.
1: Yeah, mum makes it.
2: There's a lot of experience there, Victoria. A lot of experience. You've got to pay more attention to these people.
0: Well, le jovno sundambara, chisna.
2: Tosi jovno.
0: Yeah, so jovno, but I've got other, I'm still a secretary, so I'm old house, I can't do everything.
2: True.
0: But yeah, Tasting Australia. So that's our, it's one on the 17th of May, but il secondo di May is our seafood night. So please come to the Molfetta Club.
2: Everybody listening out there,
0: get
2: out there, support the club.
0: Night. Yes, there's, I think the Nova Band is playing, so it's Potabalali.
2: Nova. I could do my twerking there.
0: Shake.
2: First, when I first school call, I can see.
0: I don't know. To my Facebook, if I can see. Maybe it will get 1,000 hits.
1: I know. You might go viral.
0: That's it. Listen to this.
2: Tonal call coming from National Mayor. That's what they say.
0: That's chibrood. That's terrible.
2: Oh, that's terrible, I know. Well, look, we're just going to go for another break. And this is a song that Victoria's requested over and over and over again. It's driving me crazy. And through my travels throughout Europe, I heard this everywhere I went. I got haunted by it.
0: Oh.
2: I went to a restaurant, they played it. I went to a villa, La Ville there, and they played it. And when I got back, I went to a wedding and I was playing it. I sent Victoria a video of me singing. I just had to start singing it with her. But anyhow.
0: And now maybe today we might get Teresa to help me on the chorus.
2: I think we might have a little special event here.
0: Special event.
2: Let's see how we go. But we'll be back shortly.
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0: porque te amo.
1: Beautiful. Oh, well.
0: Thank you
1: back
0: so
1: after
0: much.
1: That one.
0: Thank you so much. That's so special.
1: You'll see the full version of that on the Facebook page.
0: Maybe just an edited version.
1: No, we'll see. We've got to post that, Victoria. You did a wonderful job, both of you. And I think you took over from Teresa.
2: Really great.
1: You love that song.
0: I do love that song. But to do it with Teresa, that's special. That's very good. I'm very happy.
1: I think you should.
0: And you played it on the podcast too. Beautiful.
1: Yeah, well, we just got a little skip in there, I think. But we'll see how we go. But that was wonderful.
0: Thank you.
1: Yeah, I was in awe.
0: I don't know. Your phone's still working?
1: Yeah, no, haven't cracked it. No. We'll see it on Facebook. Everyone tune into our Facebook page and give us our likes and let us know what you think.
0: Yes.
1: Share
0: with your family and friends. That's right. We're getting more and more people listening to our show, which is terrific.
1: Let us know if you want more of Victoria singing on the program.
0: No more of me singing. Maybe laughing like a hyena.
1: Well, we're hoping to get a couple of new guests on the program. Joe Geminario might be on next week and
0: that's right.
1: week
0: we're
1: after.
0: So. Michele and Rosemary as well.
1: Michele and Rosemary from America, USA.
0: We're going to have them in person in the studio.
1: Yes, that'll be good. So we always try and find some special guests come on board.
0: Eposte Roberto Castellingore d'Aspataba. He's in Morfeo.
1: No, he's a busy man, Roberto Panzi. Very busy. So, look, it's been great having you on board here today.
0: Thank you.
1: It's been fantastic. So just to recap, what have you got coming up?
3: September, I'm doing a show called Electro Popped. Mm. That's the 80s show.
1: Electro Pot.
3: Popped.
1: Popped. Oh, as in popped.
3: Yeah, electro popped. So that's in early September, and then late September we're doing Club Anthems Live, which is a 90s show, and it's Tutta Bala, Akenda,
1: we'll probably get you on a show before that, and you can promote it.
0: Yes, lovely. That'd be good.
1: We'll maybe get you and Michael together and sing a few songs.
3: Yeah, we could have a sing.
1: Sing along.
0: Yes, that's true.
1: And I might join in myself. I'm a bit of a baritone. I've got my long pants on today. Fresh for you, dolls.
0: Yeah, well, September is spring, so maybe Talsaretla Kalskot.
1: Yeah, true. Spring's some nice time of year coming out there.
0: But that'll be beautiful, yes.
1: Yeah,
0: We'll do that. That'll be great.
1: All right, keep us posted. You're going to be busy with the Morfetta Club coming up and all the stuff happening.
0: Yep, we've got
1: You're going on holidays next
0: Australia.
1: Week.
0: And then, couple of weeks, we're going to Murray Bridge, not too far away.
1: Murray Bridge? Finger Dada Show.
0: Yeah, there's a Austin Healey.
1: You're in the car club there.
0: National Sprite.
1: Sprite,
0: yes. Mm. You can't come because, Ushalan Sabrausch, because it's a convertible, so.
1: It's overcast there. Step up, boys, no worries. Yeah, I'm at a cup piece.
0: But it's Anzac Day, maybe at the Shafa. Marching.
1: Chim march.
0: Maybe for La Trombette. Oh, the triangle. No. La Trombette.
1: All right, I've asked now. I think on that note, it's time for us to leave. Time for us to leave the air. Remember the ABC?
0: Where's his Facebook? Yeah, I could have done you too.
1: No, another time. All right, Victoria, Teresa, wonderful to have you both on the air with Maury here. And this is our Morfetese program, so anytime somebody wants to come on board and be part of our program, you're more than welcome.
0: Contact us.
1: Yes, speak to Victoria, my secretary. She'll book you in.
0: That's it, la secretaria de tout.
1: Yes, she's the secretary of the Morfetta Club and secretary of the radio program. Thank you, Teresa.
0: Thank you, Teresa.
1: It's been a pleasure.
3: Oh, thank you.
0: Chivadim, same.
1: Say goodbye to everyone. Ciao, everyone.
0: Ciao, Chivadim.
3: Ciao, everybody. Chivadim, Stabon.
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